Lock Health is a center under Faculty of Engineering. We normally do the research and also academic services related to logistics management and also healthcare supply chain under the situation of COVID-19. The things that we do is that we try to match supply with the demand, because we already know that the hospitals want some disposable medical supplies, and there are many people who want to donate and want to give those medical supplies to the hospitals. One thing that we find out when we get into the hospital is that there are some hospitals getting one or some medical supplies more than enough, but lack others medical supplies, and also some other hospital doesn't get that particular medical supply that they need. At first, we create a business process to match the supply of the medical supplies with the demand from the hospitals, right? So we basically get the flow. Are we going to match them? After that, we try to think about information technology infrastructure, what we need to be able to do the matching of the medical supplies. Then we come back to the donors. We already know that the donors donate something that the hospital might not want. So we try to create a web page or the system that the donor can do the donation via this particular system. So we have this kind of system, we call it smart donor. So the donor can look at the smart donation system to see what the hospital wants, because in the donation system, we list all the medical supplies or top five of the medical supplies that most hospital wants. We create another system called virtual stock. In the virtual stock, we can know how many of each medical items is donated or is distributed from the Ministry of Public Health or other parties. We have this virtual stock, right? The next thing that we do is the matching system. This matching system try to match the supply that donors donate and the thing that could be allocated from the government to the hospital. The matching system can tell which medical supplies go to which hospital. After the matching system match supply with the demand of the hospitals, right, we are going to create a tracking system. This tracking system will be posted to the Thailand distribution post. When the Thailand distribution post see the items, they will see where they have to receive the donated medical devices. So they actually send the truck into the donor's place where the donors want to pick up all of the donated materials, and the Thailand distribution post will collect all of those materials by themselves, and then they are going to transport into the hospitals. Currently, the system that we created is being tested. The matching system is matching all of those medical devices to the hospitals in Pattani, Yala, and Narathiwat. The next step is that we are going to launch this system. So when this system go public, we hope that all of the hospitals can get the right medical devices that they need, so that the doctors and nurses can fight for COVID-19 for us. We believe that we created according to the normal business process, that it can be used near future as well. We can be used as a vendor managed inventory for all of the hospitals in Thailand in the future.

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1: Actually in the growing process when they have the initial seeds to grow up the rice usually that is could be mixed up with the other type you can use the type A as the main type butMost of the time, it's not purely contain only the Thai A. It can mix with the other Thai. So when the farmer come to the rice mill, it could make the price of the rice for the whole batch getting like less than what it should be. My research interest includes the AI image processing.Computer vision and machine learning. So as for this project, I'm using the image processing and computer vision for classifying the Thai rice grain based on the rice grain image using the convolutional neural network and transfer learning. So the first process, we have to collect the data. So we have to collect the rice grains for the Thais that we want to classify. For example, in this project, we use 5 Thais.Then we have to find the rice grain of 5 type, about 1,000 to 2,000 grains for each type. And then we put, we make that in the labs, and then we take a photo of the rice grain. We want to classify the rice grain from the image, right? So we take a photo of them and use that photo of rice grain in many scenario and put that in computer machine. Then we write a program, write a code to,read the image and train to get the model. But the way to get the model is quite complicated. Like as the name of the project, we use a technique called MaxR CNN, which is one type of CNN or convolutional neural network. And we have to use like a GPU to train that. Okay, one reason why we need to use the GPU for training the model is becauseTo train the model to recognize the type of the rice grain, it needs like a million, 10 million, or 100 million parameter that the computer have to learn. So in that case, the CPU is not enough. To train the model with CPU, you may have to wait for like a week in order to get one training finished. But to get GPU, you may be able to finish that by one night. So once we get the model, right, the model that can classify the type of the rice,The next process, we have to validate the correctness of the model. So one way that we can validate it, we have to validate against the traditional technique by using human expert. So we ask the human expert from the rice mill to perform the same thing, to classify the type of the rice from the image. And we found that our program can achieve in average about 85 to 90% accuracy.But for the human expert, surprisingly that, okay, in average it's about 60%, but it can be ranged from 50% correctness to 80% correctness. It depends on the expertise of each human expert. So once we can validate that and it's okay to be used, we create the web application for general user to be easy.To like access to the model instead of have to do programming like us, so they can just click and drop the image, and then the program can classify the output for them. The main impact that we can get directly from the program from the project here is we can replace the process of classify the type of the rice in the rice mill or in the company that have the trading of the rice. So we could solve the problem of lacking the human expert. We could solve the problem of bias situation that can happen when we estimate the price for the rice grain. But in the future, as you know, that the rice is the main product of our country, right? We can export the rice to make the money from the country and for the farmers. So in the future, we may develop into other proposals, like to make, like for example, the premium grade of the rice grain of the Thai rice. So we can use this machine, this model, to classify the grade of the rice grain, and to we can make the price of Thai rice to be more expensive for the premium railroad.

0: There are at least 400,000 stroke patients in Thailand suffered from movement disorder. These patients have to go through the rehabilitation program in order to regain their motor movement. And a typical hand rehab program is to pick up an object and move it around. The problem is that this kind of rehab is not motivating. Sometimes patients get bored and give up. So we come up with an idea to help them. The key of our device is that first, it should be fun to use so that patients have self-motivation. Second, it should be small enough so that they can use it at home. And third, physicians should be able to monitor the usage. And we call our device FUKFON.
1: FUKFON, arm rehabilitation device, is a collaborative effort within Mahidol University, including School of Engineering, Computer Science Division International College, and Golden Jubilee Medical Center. The device is simple and can help stroke patients improve arm control.
0: The main idea of FUKFON is to use the hand movement to control game animation. Basically, we take a typical arm skateboard and then add electronic into it. We use color sensor and a typical color pad. When patient move arm around, the color sensor can detect the hand position, and that we use it as a command to control game. Commercial device that use the movement control to play the game actually available. The problem is those devices are designed for normal people, for stroke patients who have very slow movement, and they cannot use this kind of device. And also for medical device that is specifically designed for the rehab.
1: FUKFON has been given to several hospitals for testing, and patient feedback is positive. One of the testers is the Rintau National Medical Rehabilitation Institute. This national institute serves a great idea of stroke patients.
2: Previously, occupational therapists used the manual skateboard in order to increase movement in upper extremity. We also use game or activity to facilitate cognition and perception. However, the manual skateboard is not control time, speed, and posture to use it.
3: After FUKFON was used with our patients, we found many benefits in upper extremity movement more than the original skateboard. Each game in FUKFON has different movement characteristics. The therapist can choose the game to match the movements that they want to focus on. The game encourages patients to move in the direction that the therapist controls. Besides benefits in movement, FUKFON is also improved cognition and perception as well as memory ability. For example, in course of motor planning, decision-making movement, visual perception, color and shape, and left light discrimination.
2: FUKFON can be used in rehabilitation. The benefit consists of increase the patient ability in motor, perception and cognition. Because of the game is fun and enjoyable, it also increases motivation and cooperative of the patient. Moreover, it can manufacture in the country.
1: Another tester is Ratchanakorn Institute. FUKFON is also applied to children with neurological conditions. Feedback from those children is heartwarming.

0: Department using Fukfon program and apply Fukfon program for practice autistic children, ADHD, Down syndrome, and cerebral palsy. The prominent part of this program are perceived inhibitory control, eye-hand coordination, waiting time, visual perception, and range of motion of hand. The children must thinking strategy by themselves and planning processing movement by themselves. Fukfon program is similar to game. It can motivate and integrate in children. And it can adjust the level depending on their skills. In cerebral palsy, children can improve range of motion of upper extremity and encourage academic skill, including quality of life.
1: So far, we have distributed the device to about 40 hospitals in Thailand to get some feedback for improvement. And we are making it more, and we aim to distribute it to every hospital in Thailand. Most medical devices in Thailand are actually imported at very high cost. Some of them is actually very simple. So if we could find the right technology, it doesn't have to be the most expensive one. It just have to be effective. If we could find the right solution to the right problem, this simple device could have a huge impact on patients' life.

The hacker can hack your IoT devices. So when the police trace back, they don't know where is the traffic or the attack came from. Close to our daily life, and they can gain the privacy information. So it's a kind of the international concerns now.

stop the attack. First of all, the blue team have to monitor the network traffic that coming to your organization or to your home network, detect the attacks. So once we know that these packets are attacked, we have to stop it. So this is the blue team function. Actually, some manufacturers of the IoT devices, once they know that their products got some bugs, they try to launch the software, we call the software patch, or the new firmware that they ask the home user to update your firmware so that your device will not get hacked anymore. But let's imagine how many home users understand the technologies. They don't know whether how can we update the firmware, and they don't have the security awareness. So they think that, oh, their data is nonsense. We don't have any important data over there. So that how we invent the system that called Bitit and SPIDA to help their home IoT user to protect their home devices from the attack. So during 2018-2019, we developed a system called Bitit, which came from protecting Internet of Things devices via intrusion detection on the Raspberry Pi, because it's a kind of low-cost device and portable that every homeowner can afford. They can buy it. Once we got Bitit, we can alert the attack. When you got the attack to your home, it will send out the alert in the sound and the animation to warn the homeowner that you got hacked. The developer team of Bitit consists of me, Mr. Ganasud, Mr. Jirapat, and Mr. Solakit. So Bitit got the third prize from the competition called I4C that was organized by the Department of Special Investigation, or DSI, in 2019. And it also got the published in the international conference that called ICTC 2020 that was held in Korea. So for Bitit, we just can alert attacks, but we could not block attack traffic. So we have the second prototype called SPIDA, which has a full name, a system for preventing IoT device attacks on home Wi-Fi router. So in order to block the attack traffic, actually you have to implement the system on the home Wi-Fi router. So here we use the open source called OpenWRT together with the Raspberry Pi. The Raspberry Pi will analyze the traffic and detect the attack. So once they know that this flow of data is the attack, it will send the announcements to the OpenWRT home Wi-Fi router. And the home Wi-Fi router will automatically create the firewall rules to block those traffic. So the attack types that SPIDA can block consists of the brute force password attack, the DOS attack, the SQL injection, and cross-site script. So we selected these four popular attacks from OWASP's IoT Top 10 2018. So SPIDA got accepted for publish in an international conference, which is called TenCon, or the IEEE Regional 10 Conference, which was held in Osaka last year. So for the future work, we would like to continue developing SPIDA to be able to detect more types of the attack and have to develop the software that can be used as open source and open for anyone to download and can use at your home.

This technology is work at your nose. It can smell because inside have the many gas sensor array, and we use the algorithm. It's like a AI technology work at your brain that can remember and recognition what is the odor. For the starting point from this research, the doctor teach the dog to learn the smell from the patient and the normal.

Learn, act as the dog knows. Now we have collaboration with the Lama Thibodi Hospital and Sirirat Hospital. We use this technology to learn the liver cancer, the diabetes, the lung cancer, and the intestine cancer. The doctor said the patient from the diabetes, normally human body odor from the diabetes smell like a flower. And we found that the flower smell is come from the acetone that release from the metabolism inside. So the doctor want the innovation or the technology can smell the human body to detect the diabetes. Normally for the detect or screening the disease, it actually use the method that invasive. It's like a sampling the blood, sampling the tissue. But for this technology, it's like a non-invasive. It's like don't get anything that from the human body, just only smell from your skin. Electronic nose can smell the waste from your human body odor. It's like your sweat, your exhale breath, or your urine. This is the shirt that we designed in the smelling shirt. At the first prototype, we attach the sensor on the shirt, like this one. Yeah, this is the sensor that we developed the sensor on the pad and attach on the shirt. And we have the board that can send the signal via the wireless or Wi-Fi to the computer. In the second prototype, we designed in the new one, it's like this one. It means you can attach this sensor. We designed the new one because this pad can attach in the any shirt, and this one can smell. Your body send a signal to the computer. When the consumer or the normal people wear this one, it means it can monitor your body in daily life. And if you have some problem or abnormal, it means it warning you, you should go to see the doctor. We developed by design the composite by using the many polymers that can interact with the other gas. One polymer can interact with the specific gas, for example, ammonia, for example, the ethanol. And then we composite with the single wall carbon nanotube and mix together and use the new technique we call the screen print on the fabric and then can get the shirt. In the future, this technology can use wellness application. It's like the people that diet. In the ketogenic diet, they eat just only the protein, don't eat the carbohydrate and sugar. It means their body release more acetone from their sweat or their skin. Can use this shirt to detect how many the fat you burn when you exercise and eat in this program. The impact of this research, now we have collaboration with the company from Yeoman. They use our technology to detect the deodorant, perfume, and the other cosmetic. This technology has the benefit in the future because you can use this technology in your daily life. It means you have the technology that or device that can detect the body in every day. And if you have the problem, you can go to see the doctor in the early stage. It means it saves your life when you got the disease.

stroke is the major cause of death of patient in Thailand. If they can like survive, it's hard for them in terms of recover and gain better function or have a similar function as the normal. And that's why we start this project. Rehabilitation for stroke patients, focusing on the upper extremity part. Actually, this idea come up since I think around last 8 years ago. I talk a lot to the therapists and doctors about the rehabilitation system in Thailand. I found that basically the device that they use, it's pretty simple and quite bored because there is no like function, there is no games. So it seems that the patient have to do some repeated tasks. They have just only a simple devices. If we import some rehabilitation system from other countries, it costs around like 5 million baht, which is very expensive and not affordable. So we try to build something, some device that I think it fit with our country. So not too expensive, and also try to entertain or draw engagement from the patient. So they will enjoy and want to practice more and more. So if they want to practice more and more, and they try to practice, of course, I think muscle or even their function, you'll gain better function for sure. We call it the gyro roller. The concept is come from gyroscope. Gyroscope is like a spinning wheel, like a bicycle. When we riding a bicycle, we have to balance it. So I design something like a motorbike. We build a machine and then let the patient doing like a riding a motorbike, and then we have some game. The purpose of our device, so not only focus on the motor training, but also other function that we can add it. For example, hand-eye coordination or even cognitive function. And then we try to get the feedback from the patient, from the base, and try to improve more and more. So we used to test at the hospital in Lopburi, Chiang Mai, and also at the Faculty of Physical Therapy, Mahidol University. We test before and after using the device, and we evaluate how the model of the patient would be better or not. We found that many patients get improvement. Some patients, the degree of the spasticity have been reduced. Patient feeling happy with my machine. So I think that is one of the success. Right now we are doing a clinical trial at Ramathibodi Hospital to do a randomized control trial. So we will compare the results from subject group and control group and to check whether we have some performance similar or better than the device. Occupational therapists use their effort like lower than traditional way. I think that is like one of the successes too. We plan to distribute our device to

thanks to their volunteer spirit, and are awarded royal mementos as encouragement from His Majesty the King, although there are countless more. But in truth, all Thai people are bestowed with His royal encouragement, as He is a paragon of doing good deeds. And as we'll always see and acknowledge charitable acts accomplished by His people.

0: Yes.
1: That's a stupid question.
2: This is so easy.
1: Kikana. Is she tall?
2: If I'm tall, then she tall.
1: Is she in BNK 48?
2: Yes.
1: Tupang.
2: Yeah, it's Pisha Pang. Oh. And she just graduated last 2 weeks.
1: You should answer Tupang from the question 5. Is it my turn now?
2: Is it Mel?
1: Yes.
2: He Thai?
1: Yes.
2: Is he studying in Mahidol?
1: Yes. It's a good question.
2: Is he graduated?
1: Yes.
2: Is he a singer?
1: No.
2: Is he an actor?
1: Yes.
2: Is he tall?
1: Yes.
2: Is he a MUIC student?
1: Yes.
2: He Nainapad?
1: ยังสงครามยังไม่จบอย่าเพิ่งนับศพทหาร
2: My turn
1: okay
2: you
1: oh
2: oops
1: is a woman
2: yes
1: is she a student
2: she's not
1: a student is she an actress
2: no she's not
1: is she from Mahidol
2: no she's not
1: จริงๆควรจะถามแบบ student ป่ะSinger?
2: Yes.
1: Is she Thai?
2: Yes.
1: Is she in a band?
2: Yes, she's in a band.
1: Is she in BNK?
2: She's not in BNK for it.
1: Bad leg. Is she the only singer?
2: No.
1: Is she young?
2: If I'm young, she's young.
1: What answer? Is she short hair?
2: No.
1: Is her band consist of more than 3 people?
2: Yes.
1: พี่วงอะไรกับนารูโตะ
2: นารูโตะมันการ์ตูน Everyone here know her.
1: Who is she? พี่ก่อน Is she good at dancing?
2: Yes.
1: กามิกาเซ
2: ่ No.
1: Does she speak English well?
2: Yes. My hint, she is the best dancer.
1: Lisa.
2: The best.Yes, it's Lisa.
1: I should have known that. Blackpink in your area. Lisa will be so disappointed on me.
2: Oh.
1: That's so sad. How did I miss that? Okay.
2: Is it a woman?
1: Yes.
2: Is she a member of Blackpink?
1: No.
2: Is she Thai?
1: Yes.
2: That difficult
1: I know
2: right
1: that.
2: Now. Can she play a guitar?
1: Yes.
2: Is she a singer?
1: Yes.
2: Is she a Mahidol University student?
1: Yes.
2: What? Is she graduated?
1: No.
2: Oh. Is she third year student?
1: Yes.
2: Is she in MUIC?
1: Yes.
2: Is it me?
1: Yes.
2: I know who's the winner here. Wow!
1: The person, women?
2: No.
1: Actor?
2: No.
1: Is he a singer?
2: Yes.
1: Is he in the band?
2: Yes.
1: I didn't ask with thinking at all.
3: Why are we keep going? Ask questions.
1: Is he from Mahidol University?
2: No.
1: Is he in his 20s?
2: Yes.
1: The toil.
2: No.
1: Who's Thai? Nak Long.
2: In a band.
1: In a band. Wasabi. Is he still studying?
2: No.
1: Does he dance well?
2: Yes.
1: He dances really well.
2: Like when you drive on the highway, you will see him.
1: Nisha Kun.
2: No. Who else?
1: Bam Bam.
2: Yes. Bam Bam got 7.
1: The last one.
2: Is it a man?
1: Yes.
2: Is he a MUIC student?
1: Yes.
2: Is he a singer?
1: Yes.
2: Is it Hip Hop and Polit?
1: Yes.
2: I got it for 4 questions.
1: Who's the last one? And today's winner is Nong Ken Ken.
2: Yeah.
1: จบ
2: no no there's also some

0: สวัสดีค่ะกลับมาเจอกันช่วงเย็นๆแบบนี้นะคะกับรายการ AYC Food Fit for Fi ค่ะวันนี้เราจะมาทำความรู้จักกับอีกหนึ่งธุรกิจของบริษัท Career Am จำกัดนะคะจะเป็นธุรกิจอะไรนั้นเรามาฟังพร้อมๆกันเลยละกันเนาะสวัสดีค่ะคุณด้วย
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0: Can you tell us more about this company Career Am
1: Career Am is established 3 years ago.
0: Mm-hmm.
1: We started at first focusing on human resources, providing staff, skilled workers to other companies and also to AYC. Also, we are sending Thai staff to abroad, plus bringing foreigners to Thailand and then sending them to other countries in ASEAN.All ASEAN country citizens can work in other ASEAN countries. So we are bringing foreigners mostly from USA and UK to train them as teachers and to place them in Thai schools. They work for free for the local schools, rural schools, because these schools doesn't have enough funds to pay for a foreign teacher. So this also benefits Thai communities a lot because these foreigners are working for free for them. And also, we are doing international marketing and international relations for AYC AmSam Group.For the benefit of our other companies as well. So we are pretty busy here.
0: Very busy, very busy man, and for a good cause as well. Thank you so much, Kundua, for coming here to speak.
1: No problem. Thanks for coming here too.

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0: Can you tell us more about this company Career Am?
1: Career Am is established 3 years ago. We started at first focusing on human resources, providing staff, skilled workers to other companies and also to AYC. Also, we are sending Thai staff to abroad, plus bringing foreigners to Thailand and then sending them to other countries in ASEAN. All ASEAN country citizens can work in other ASEAN countries. So we are bringing foreigners mostly from USA and UK to train them as teachers and to place them in Thai schools. They work for free for the local schools, rural schools, because these schools doesn't have enough funds to pay for a foreign teacher. So this also benefits Thai communities a lot because these foreigners are working for free for them. And also, we are doing international marketing and international relations for AYC AmSam Group for the benefit of our other companies as well. So we are pretty busy here.
0: Very busy, very busy man, and for a good cause as well. Thank you so much, Kundua, for coming here to speak.
1: Thanks for coming here too.

0: My Journey Episode 10 Talking about Do's and Don'ts in Thai Culture. What are some important do's and don'ts in Thai culture?
1: First of all, you have to take off your shoes before going into Thai homes and temples.
0: Right. You also have to think about what to wear to temples.
1: Yes, make sure you cover your shoulders and knees.
0: What are some important do's and don'ts in Thai culture? What are some important do's and don'ts in Thai culture? Your turn.
2: What are some important do's and don'ts in Thai culture?
3: What are some important do's and don'ts in Thai culture?
1: First of all, you have to take off your shoes before going into Thai homes and temples. First of all, you have to take off your shoes before going into Thai homes and temples. Turn.
2: First of all, you have to take off your shoes before going into Thai homes and temples.
3: First of all, you have to take off your shoes before going into Thai homes and temples.
0: Right. You also have to think about what to wear to temples. Right. You also have to think about what to wear to temples. Your turn.
2: Right. You also have to think about what to wear to temples.
3: Right. You also have to think about what to wear to temples.
1: Yes. Make sure you cover your shoulders and knees. Yes. Make sure you cover your shoulders and knees. Your turn.
2: Yes. Make sure you cover your shoulders and knees.
3: Yes. Make sure you cover your shoulders and knees.
0: What are some important do's and don'ts in Thai culture? What are some important do's and don'ts in Thai culture? Your turn.
1: First of all, you have to take off your shoes before going into Thai homes and temples. First of all, you have to take off your shoes before going into Thai homes and temples. Your turn.
0: Right. You also have to think about what to wear to temples. Right. You also have to think about what to wear to temples. Your turn.
1: Yes, make sure you cover your shoulders and knees. Yes, make sure you cover your shoulders and knees. Your turn.
0: You should show respect for the royal family.
1: That's very important. Thai people love the king and the queen and their family.
0: That's right. Thai people also respect monks.
1: And women should never touch a monk.
0: You should show respect for the royal family. You should show respect for the royal family. Your turn.
2: You should show respect for the royal family.
3: You should show respect for the royal family.
1: That's very important. Thai people love the king and the queen and their family. That's very important. Thai people love the king and the queen and their family. Your turn.
2: That's very important. Thai people love the king and the queen and their family.
3: That's very important. Thai people love the king and the queen and their family.
0: That's right. Thai people also respect monks. That's right. Thai people also respect monks. Your turn.
2: That's right. Thai people also respect monks.
3: That's right. Thai people also respect monks.
1: And women should never touch a monk. And women should never touch a monk. Your turn.
2: And women should never touch a monk.
3: And women should never touch a monk.
0: you should show respect for the royal family. You should show respect for the royal family. Your turn.
1: That's very important. Thai people love the king and the queen and their family. That's very important. Thai people love the king and the queen and their family. Your turn.
0: That's right. Thai people also respect monks. That's right. Thai people also respect monks. Your turn.
1: And women should never touch a monk. And women should never touch a monk. Your turn. Anything else that you should or shouldn't do in Thai culture?
3: You shouldn't show someone the bottoms of your feet.
0: That's right. Don't put your feet up on tables.
3: Yes, because feet are the lowest part of the body.
1: Anything else that you should or shouldn't do in Thai culture? Anything else that you should or shouldn't do in Thai culture? Your turn.
2: Anything else that you should or shouldn't do in Thai culture?
3: You shouldn't show someone the bottoms of your feet. You shouldn't show someone the bottoms of your feet. Your turn.
2: You shouldn't show someone the bottoms of your feet.
0: That's right. And don't put your feet up on tables. That's right. And don't put your feet up on tables. Your turn.
2: That's right. And don't put your feet up on tables.
3: Yes, because feet are the lowest part of the body. Yes, because feet are the lowest part of the body. Your turn.
2: Yes, because feet are the lowest part of the body.
1: Anything else that you should or shouldn't do in Thai culture? Anything else that you should or shouldn't do in Thai culture? Your turn.
3: You shouldn't show someone the bottoms of your feet. You shouldn't show someone the bottoms of your feet. Your turn.
0: That's right. And don't put your feet up on tables. That's right. And don't put your feet up on tables. Your turn.
3: Yes, because feet are the lowest part of the body. Yes, because feet are the lowest part of the body. Your turn.
1: You should never touch a stranger's head.
3: Right. Thai people mind their heads.
0: Also, pointing at someone with your index finger is rude.
1: And couples shouldn't hug or kiss in public.
3: No hugging or kissing.
1: You should never touch a stranger's head. You should never touch a stranger's head. Your turn.
2: You should never touch a stranger's head.
3: Right. Thai people mind their heads. Right. Thai people mind their heads. Your turn.
2: Right. Thai people mind their heads.
0: Also, pointing at someone with your index finger is rude. Also, pointing at someone with your index finger is rude. Your turn.
2: Also, pointing at someone with your index finger is rude.
1: And couples shouldn't hug or kiss in public. And couples shouldn't hug or kiss in public. Your turn.
2: And couples shouldn't hug or kiss in public.
3: No hugging or kissing. No hugging or kissing. Your turn.
2: No hugging or kissing. Audio Jungle.
1: You should never touch a stranger's head. You should never touch a stranger's head. Your turn.
3: Right. Thai people mind their heads. Right. Thai people mind their heads. Your turn.
0: Also, pointing at someone with your index finger is rude. Also, pointing at someone with your index finger is rude. Your turn.
1: And couples shouldn't hug or kiss in public. And couples shouldn't hug or kiss in public. Your turn.
3: No hugging or kissing. No hugging or kissing. Your turn.

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4: The research is about web application for petrol station and slaughterhouse industry in Thailand. They can calculateThe carbon footprint or amount of GHG emission by themselves. The statistic reported the number more than 26,000 petrol stations located across the country. And when we look at the petrol station in Thailand,It's not just sell fuel or lubricant for motor vehicle. They provide a lot of facility. I mean, to serve the modern life of the customer, like restaurant. Of course, we like to go there for toilet, convenience store. What else? Food stalls, coffee shops. Petrol station is like a large complex service center to serve our life as well and.With a wide variety of the activity, and all these activities could contribute greenhouse gas emission to the atmosphere. Let's have a look on the slaughterhouse industry. Thailand ranked number 5 for meat exporter, with the number of export production and all exporting production and also the domestic consumption. We think yes, these process can contribute a lot of oxide emission too. We can develop carbon footprint analysis in the form of web application. You can use our web application to calculate how much of the carbon footprint or how much of carbon dioxide you contribute. Well, the process of to develop this First of all, we have to collect the data. Go to the industry, go to the petrol station to grab the idea or what activities inside the process or organization first, both petrol station and slaughterhouse industry. And then after that, of course, we know how to calculate how much of each activity can contribute the carbon dioxide emission. So we know the equation to calculate, right? So after we collect the data, we know the calculation method. And then another thing we need, how to write the source code. So our team have to learn how to write the source code using the programming languages like HTML, CSS, JavaScript. Once the user input the data to the web application, each data will sort thing and go to different database table. After the process or calculate, then the result will go to another different database table, and they can get a kind of visualize the result back to the user at the end. That's how it works. So actually it's easy for user. User just only know how much of energy, water, or chemical use in their process, each process or each activity. Then web application can calculate the result for you, for the user, and show it as a graph diagram. And also we thought about the result might be good if we can show or export it as a PDF format. So it can print out as a document and give it back to the user so they can compare the result each month, each year, each petrol station. So they can compare, and of course, if they try to reduce the carbon dioxide, later they can come back to use the web application and to see how much they can reduce from last month, from last year. From the suggestion from the user, they quite like our program. It's not easy for them to calculate carbon dioxide, you know, release from their activity, how much, and from each process. But our software make them, this is a suggestion from them, from the user, and we revise, and until they quite, you know, certify also with our web application. I hope that if everyone can do the calculation by themselves, or sector can do the calculation by themselves, then carbon dioxide reduction is possible for Thailand.
5: If anything is going to destroy nature, it should come from nature itself and should be friendly to humanity. Thailand is an agricultural country. We export numerous agricultural products. However, outbreaks of agricultural pests are still common, especially in the Khon Saewon province. The initial scope of this research is to solve the problem of pesticide pollution. Farmers in this area use a lot of chemical. Rice farmers use a lot of pesticide. This shows that they have not been able to solve the problem properly. The use of pesticide not only affects the agriculture production, but also affects the household economy. It's hard for farmers to set aside a part of their income from the sale of their products for the cost of pesticide, which have adverse health effect on both their family and consumers. Therefore, we try to find bioactive compounds in some medical plants in the Khon Saewon that can be used to eliminate major pests. We found that two local plants, Khot Sang and Mongmuang Ho Meang Wan, were effective in eliminating weed armyworm, cutworm, and fall armyworm, which are local major pests of Nakhon Sawan. The research began with studying the problem of the infestation of bees, armyworm, cutworm, and fall armyworm, which damage crops. The effectiveness of the biopesticide made from local plant was also tested. The process of making extracts was at the heart of this research. To obtain purified extract, the first step was to dry the local herbs, grind them into fine powder, extract the bioactive compounds with ethanol, and let the ethanol evaporate. The compounds were then dissolved with a solvent like water at different concentrations. The extracts were then dumped on insects. If they were found to have bioactive properties, the crude extract would then be purified using chromatography, and the purified compounds would be tested again. Our current results show that crude extract from Khosang and Mamung Homengwan do not cause worm to die immediately. Rather, they cause worm to die slowly within 24 hours.

of mayoral activity will be conducted. This research aims both to study agricultural problems in local community and seek solutions to encourage farmers to cultivate plants that can be used as pesticides in order to reduce the cost of chemicals and environmental impact, as well as educate the villagers about the value of local plants.

0: musical ensemble that plays chamber music, which is a music performed in small and intimate venues. During the 18th to 20th centuries, a string quartet usually performs classical compositions with four movements. The first movement is usually the longest movement. The second is usually slow and builds up on the first movement. The third movement is melodious and lively in the style of a minuet. The fourth movement is fast and the most dramatic. Today, a string quartet can choose to play any genre of music, not only classical music.
1: Breathtaking performance, a highly encounter. The arrangement of traditional Thai songs delivered through international instruments was beautifully done. Very pleased. Brilliant.
0: There are other types of musical ensembles you may have heard of that perform chamber music, like the string quintet, comprising two violinists, one violist, one cellist, and one double bassist. The woodwind quintet, comprising of five types of woodwind instruments: flute, oboe, clarinet, bassoon, and French horn.
2: Which statement describes a string quartet? A. A string quartet performs classical compositions with threes of string instruments. B. It's a musical ensemble where you can sometimes find woodwind instruments. C. A string quartet can have any number of players. D. A string quartet usually performs classical music compositions. See you! All right, your answer is
3: A. A string quartet performs classical composition with three types of string instrument.
2: Is correct. The next game is worth 200 points. You'll just have to simply guess who, what, or where. The following are the characteristics of which person? Clue number one. This person is a British actor who was born in London on October 23rd, 1986. She was named the sexiest woman alive in 2015 by Esquire magazine. Clue number two. She was once the highest paid actress on TV, receiving 1.1 million. เอาละสิโยธินบุรณะกด This is your first attempt. Your answer is
4: Natalie Portman.
2: Natalie Portman. 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
4: Emilia Clarke Emilia Clarke ครับ
2: Is your answer Correct ให้จบนะครับ She was once the highest paid actress on TV 1.1 million per episode At a charity auction Brad Pitt placed his bid at $120,000 to watch an episode of Game of Thrones with her, but was outbid. เชื่อหรือไม่อันนี้รู้ไหมว่าถ้าเป็นคำใบ้นี้ She was approached to play the lead role in 50 Shades of Grey, but turned down the part. นะครับ She has appeared in films such as Terminator Genesis, Voice from the Stone, และอีกเรื่องนึงที่ดังมากๆเลย
5: Me Before You.
2: 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See You on the Road Season 2Welcome back to See You on the Road In this game อาจจะเสมอก็ได้นะฮะเพราะฉะนั้นขออนุญาตนะครับที่จะนำน้องๆเข้าสู่การ Random True or False The topic we're going to be talking 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

0: One of the most joyful memories for Thai farmers is when His Majesty King Maha Vachiralongkorn, then the Crown Prince, visited Bangam Sub-District, Si Pachan District, Supanburi Province, to sow rice seedlings in the paddy fields. When the rice had matured, His Majesty returned to lead farmers and officials to harvest the rice by their own hands.
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0: The kings of Thailand have emphasized and supported agriculture over a very long period of time. In particular, they have nourished the morale of the people who earn their living from agriculture, the farmers. Since ancient times, several royal ceremonies have been performed relating to agriculture, such as the royal plowing ceremony and the royal water lowering ceremony. His Majesty the King embodies the spirit of Thai farmers. For decades, since the time when he was the Crown Prince until his accession to the throne, he has devoted himself to conducting the royal plowing ceremony. An important ceremony that aims to raise the morale of Thai farmers. On this occasion, His Majesty gracefully bestows the National Outstanding Farmer Award to selected farmers for their excellent agricultural achievements in various fields. His Majesty also praises farmers, pointing out that it is an honorable profession in which the majority of Thai people participate.His Majesty not only provides moral support, he is also concerned with methods, as he wants Thai farmers to have the ability to apply the proper principles to their agricultural occupations. On the auspicious occasion of the 50th birthday of His Majesty, he graciously offered an initiative to the Ministry of Agriculture and Cooperatives to proceed with the Mobile Agricultural Clinic project.It was placed under the royal patronage of His Majesty the King, along with permission to use his royal monogram in the project logo. It has been acknowledged that His Majesty has truly dedicated himself to Thai farmers, providing advice, knowledge, and encouragement.As a result of this, he has been elevated and firmly established in his royal status as the spirit of Thai farmer.

0: Globally, approximately 2 billion people in 95 countries and territories are at risk of being infected with malaria. There were 212 million cases of malaria globally and 438,000 malaria deaths per year. In Thailand, the number of patients infected with malaria was estimated at an average of 20,000 per year, especially in the endemic Thai-Cambodian and Thai-Myanmar borders.
1: The Thai Ministry of Public Health and the WHO have set the national strategy to eliminate malaria by the year 2026. To achieve this goal, we need to be able to determine who is infected and where are they. Therefore, the ability to detect infections and how it spread will directly lead to the implementation of the policymaker.
0: And a symptomatic carrier acts as a hidden conduit, ready to spread the disease from anopheles to other humans.
1: Basically, we have underestimated the epidemiology of malaria in low transmission area, such as in Southeast Asia. We can think of malaria as an iceberg that we can see only the top of the iceberg by using standard techniques, such as the microscope. Microscope can detect 50,000 parasites per milliliter. We then therefore have developed and validate high-volume qPCR that has sensitivity to detect the infections as low as 22 parasites per milliliter. This is 2,000 times lower than the detection ability of microscope method and 50 times lower than the detection ability of normal PCR technology.
0: The new high-volume sensitivity technique has been deployed to examine about 60,000 blood samples from 260 villages in the Southeast Asian area. In the border areas between Thailand, Myanmar, Cambodia, Laos, and Vietnam, the method has led to 20 to 78% higher detection of the infected among the asymptomatic population. The infections found in these areas were further determined to be Plasmodium falciparum infection 5% and Plasmodium vivax infection 13%.
1: This groundbreaking information has already eliminated the traditional belief that there are few asymptomatic malaria subjects in these regions. We strongly believe that insight like this will lead to better treatment and will eventually eliminate malaria.

I'm watching the Vocab Journey Kids Story. Coincidentally, I found a group of motorcycle gangs. So I asked the team to help me watch because I don't believe my own eyes that this group of children will play sports that use both speed and force. Personally, I'm not driving this well. I think I have to meet them a little more. ตอนนี้ผมมาถึงแล้วพอได้มาเห็นด้วยตาตัวเองรู้สึกตื่นเต้นมากเลยครับทุกคนยังดูเด็ก

My research interest is in the taxonomy, evolution biology, and pollination biology of Cimicibaraceae and Balsaminaceae in continental Southeast Asia. This research is part of the project that called Flora of Thailand. And for the Flora of Thailand, we have like the collaboration of every botanist in Thailand, and each person take care of some one family or some family. And for my part, I'm taking care of the family named Balsaminaceae. This plant, we have around 1,000 species around the world, but now there are only 3 to 5 species that are always used in for the gardening. But there are many species of this plant in the forest. Now it's 62 species discovered, and we estimate that it's gonna have 90 species in Thailand. The main point is this group is like the gem of the forest. If you see it in the nature, you're gonna know that why we call that. Like for some species, it's like cover the mountain to be pink mountain, like impatient patula. Or in Qingdao Wildlife Sanctuary that have impatient pitasina, that is look like the parrot. Like people go there, travel there to see the flower, like because it's like lots of flower there, and it look like the tiny parrot, and it's so beautiful. For my recent publication, I published a new species of impatient named impatient genticulier. Thai name is Tien Haya. And when I saw the plant, I know immediately that it's not the species that we know before. So I start to check the detail of the plant with a species in Myanmar that I found that is close to one species that named Impatient Lasi. But after we compare in the detail, we found that it's a new species. For the character of this species, if you go to the forest, you're gonna see the plant that is sized like this along the river. The leaf is quite hairy, it's very hairy, and have a showy peduncle, and have a lot of flower, and the flower is purple with a hairy sepal. For the taxonomy, it's like you decide that you're gonna be expert in some plant group, and you start to learn more and more about the plant. Like for me and Balsaminaceae, I started more than 10 years ago, and I start to read every publication about this plant, every species, every genus of the plant in Balsaminaceae. I have to know everything from the Linnean period, like 1753. And I learn more and I'm familiar with the plant and know how many species in continental Southeast Asia and how it looks like. And after that, I've been expert in the group. And when I walk to the forest or I see the picture on Facebook or on Twitter, for some species, I know immediately that it's a new species. And if we found that it's a new species, we have to go to the detail of the plant. We have to collect it and make the water specimen. We have to dissect the flower and draw the line drawing of the plant to see every detail. And nowadays, sometimes we use the electron microscope to study the pollen or the seed morphology of the plant. For some species, when it's complex, we may have to study into the genome of the plant and compare with the other species that relate species and decide that is it the real new species or not. When we observe more on the pollination biology, we understand more how it's different, why it changes the shape of the flower, what is the benefit of that. I want to expand my knowledge to the country around, and maybe in the future, everybody understand why biodiversity is important. And that is what our dream. People know, understand, and want to protect the forest for the biodiversity for our next generation.

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0: Mm-hmm.
1: We started at first focusing on human resources, providing staff, skilled workers to other companies and also to AYC. Also, we are sending Thai staff to abroad, plus bringing foreigners to Thailand and then sending them to other countries in ASEAN.All ASEAN country citizens can work in other ASEAN countries. So we are bringing foreigners mostly from USA and UK to train them as teachers and to place them in Thai schools. They work for free for the local schools, rural schools, because these schools doesn't have enough funds to pay for a foreign teacher.So this also benefits Thai communities a lot because these foreigners are working for free for them. And also, we are doing international marketing and international relations for AYC Amsam Group for the benefit of our other companies as well. So

0: My Journey Episode 10 Talking about Do's and Don'ts in Thai Culture. What are some important do's and don'ts in Thai culture?
1: First of all, you have to take off your shoes before going into Thai homes and temples.
0: Right. You also have to think about what to wear to temples.
1: Yes, make sure you cover your shoulders and knees.
0: What are some important do's and don'ts in Thai culture? What are some important do's and don'ts in Thai culture? Your turn.
2: What are some important do's and don'ts in Thai culture?
3: What are some important do's and don'ts in Thai culture?
1: First of all, you have to take off your shoes before going into Thai homes and temples. First of all, you have to take off your shoes before going into Thai homes and temples. Your turn.
2: First of all, you have to take off your shoes before going into Thai homes and temples.
3: First of all, you have to take off your shoes before going into Thai homes and temples.
0: Right. You also have to think about what to wear to temples. Right. You also have to think about what to wear to temples. Your turn.
2: Right. You also have to think about what to wear to temples.
3: Right. You also have to think about what to wear to temples.
1: Yes. Make sure you cover your shoulders and knees. Yes.